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The real thing for a Wednesday morning. We all love that. City is Coles Radio, David Bowie. We're going to have a dance with him very soon, but this gal about to drop a brand new album. Sabrina Carpenter on the track as well. Madonna, this is Bring Your Love on Coles Radio.

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It's hard to play a gig in this town, keep a straight face. 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It's kinda like Nashville with a tan.